0: UFPS Radio, 95.2 FM, a tu lado.
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Kinda shocking, they want a static with precision. 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It don't matter, cause we is your th-

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1: Yo, this is Walshy Fire alongside Truco, Bamba Estéreo, Bahamén and Jay Noah. From all over the world, because you're in tune to the sounds of the Caribbean. One love!

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0: Truco, big up yourself, man. 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